to the top, I've been out of shape, thinking out the box, I'm an astronaut. I blasted off the planet, rock that caused catastrophe, and it matters more because I had it. Now I had, I thought about wreaking havoc on an opposition, kind of shocking, they want it static, with precision, I'm automatic, quarterback, I ain't talking, second packet, pack it up, on panic, batter up, who the baddest, it don't matter, cause we is your...

till September. Cause music is my best friend. Once you tell her to water the flowers, I want her to remember. Music is my best friend.

This has got to be a special tribute to the houses of Newell, La Beja, and Extravaganza.